Hey, it's Natalie. Well, the weekend is so very close. I hope you guys have some big plans this weekend. I feel like it's another weekend where I just have so much going on that it doesn't really feel like a weekend. I just want to lay in bed. I want a weekend to just lay in bed, but that won't happen this weekend. However, I am looking forward to the weekend because some good fun coming our way. And, you know, we'll be here to provide the soundtrack to whatever you're doing tomorrow, over the weekend, and, you know, every day in the future.

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0: Hey, it's Natalie, and here is what to watch tonight. Game 6 of the NBA Conference Finals on NBC. It's the Spurs and the Thunder. Thunder leads the series 3-2 at this point. The first season finale of Half Man on HBO. The series finale of Hacks on HBO Max. The fourth season premiere of Criminal Minds Evolution on Paramount Plus. If you haven't gotten a chance to see Scream 7, it's the streaming premiere on Paramount Plus. We'll probably watch that again. My kid is a huge Scream fan. And there you go. That's what to watch tonight.
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12: Tonight, expect partly cloudy conditions with lows near 51, warming slightly overnight. Light east winds up to 3 miles per hour. Tomorrow, we'll see partly sunny skies and highs near 85 with a gentle southeast breeze. Tomorrow night, the low will be around 56 under mostly cloudy conditions. On Saturday, anticipate mostly cloudy skies with highs near 82 and east winds gusting up to 21 miles per hour. Wrapping up the weekend on Sunday, it'll be mostly sunny with highs near 84 and a light southeast wind.

Hey, it's Natalie. I'm getting out of here for today. I'll catch you guys again tomorrow. Have a great rest of your day. And tomorrow is Friday, so we will kick off the weekend together.

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0: Sarah with you. Well, it's been nice to do those end of the school year things where you go to like the science fair and check out all the projects, you know, learning fairs and things like that. Check out all the projects that your kids have at school. My son Levi had a science fair at school yesterday, so I went to that, left work early, and picked up both of my kids from school. We hit up our local farmer's market, got a tasty lemonade before heading home. It's just nice. We're getting into those warm months and being able to do those fun, warm summer things. They just, you know, make the night a little bit better, make me want to leave work early every day.
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2: 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The Nisida National Wildlife Refuge will host their Birds, Bees, and Butterflies event. That'll take place at the refuge on Saturday, June 13th. A Red Cross blood drive will be held on Tuesday, June 2nd at Camp Douglas Community Center, and on Thursday, June 4th at Fort McCoy.
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0: Hey, it's Sarah with you. Well, grocery prices are absolutely outrageous. I know there are tons of content creators out there who do like $50 a week and $60 a week meal plans, and you almost have to follow somebody like that to make it. But I mean, that's just for dinner meals, which I mean, that's doesn't sound like a lot, but I mean, if that's just your dinner, think about all the other meals that you are buying groceries for. I can't get out of the grocery store right now every week like under $300. It's ridiculous. I like to do grocery pickups so that I don't overspend on, you know, impulse purchases. Well, last week they forgot like half of my order, so I had to request a refund for 18 items. It was kind of ridiculous. And then I had to go shopping again anyway.
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6: Tonight, expect partly cloudy conditions with lows near 51, warming slightly overnight. Light east winds up to 3 miles per hour. Tomorrow, we'll see partly sunny skies and highs near 85 with a gentle southeast breeze. Tomorrow night, the low will be around 56 under mostly cloudy conditions. On Saturday, anticipate mostly cloudy skies with highs near 82 and east winds gusting up to 21 miles per hour. Wrapping up the weekend on Sunday, it'll be mostly sunny with highs near 84 and a light southeast wind.

Hey, it's Sarah. Here's a new twist in the generational divide. Gen Z and millennials finally moved out of their parents' house, and now some are moving back in to, quote-unquote, retire, at least temporarily. The New York Post says younger workers are burned out on corporate life, and they are taking what they call adult gap years, or mini-retirements. The hashtag adult gap year has thousands of TikToks ranting about hustle culture. Not everyone can afford it, of course, but people who've worked 5 to 10 years without big family expenses sometimes have enough saved to step away, especially if they move back in to help out their parents while actually stretching their own budgets. One big driver, rapid changes from AI making jobs feel unstable or totally different from what they signed up for. So instead of pushing through, some are hitting pause to reset, explore side hustles, and figure out a new path

No, don't do that. Just get a different job. I mean, it's one thing if you are actually helping your parents, but don't do a mini retirement. That is just, I don't know. I don't know what to call that. Lazy. That's what it is.

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Hey, it's Sarah. A new Reddit thread is blowing people's minds with the quote-unquote lazy jobs that somehow pull in huge paychecks. Overnight IT workers say they make six figures just for being on standby in case something breaks. Oil refinery operators report earning over $200,000 while mostly

I can think of plenty of jobs I would not want to do. I think you're going to need a lot of experience to be that overnight IT guy in case something breaks, because do you want to be responsible in case it breaks? I don't.

0: shape of you.
1: Hey, it's Sarah with you. Well, my oldest son is going into sixth grade, and he came home this week with his first library card. I was pretty young when I got a library card, third grade, I think, and I thought that was a pretty big deal to have a library card and check out books. He was pretty excited about it, too. He really loves the library, so I was pretty happy for him to have a library card, even though we've always been library goers, and we would just check things out on my library card. But I thought, you know, if he's going to go to the library on his own, he's starting to get older, he should have his own library card to check things out. And I'm glad he was able to get one. He came home with a Scooby-Doo DVD, and we don't even have a DVD player, so he has to watch it on my computer, which is so old, it still has a CD slot, and a couple of Who Would Win books. If you're a parent, you know.
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8: Tonight, expect partly cloudy conditions with lows near 51, warming slightly overnight. Light east winds up to 3 miles per hour. Tomorrow, we'll see partly sunny skies and highs near 85 with a gentle southeast breeze. Tomorrow night, the low will be around 56 under mostly cloudy conditions. On Saturday, anticipate mostly cloudy skies with highs near 82 and east winds gusting up to 21 miles per hour. Wrapping up the weekend on Sunday, it'll be mostly sunny with highs near 84 and a light southeast wind.

Sarah. A new study suggests that not all sitting is created equal when it comes to dementia risk. Researchers found that mentally passive sitting, like watching TV for long stretches, is linked to a higher risk of cognitive decline. But mentally active sitting, like reading, working, or doing puzzles, doesn't show the same risk. The difference comes down to how engaged your brain is. When you're zoning out in front of a screen, your mind is largely idle. But when you're focused on a task, your brain stays stimulated even if your body isn't moving. Experts say the key isn't eliminating sitting, but breaking up passive time with movement or mentally engaging activities. A small shift in how you spend your downtime could make a big difference for long-term brain health. Maybe sewing or knitting in front of the TV, a little crossword puzzle at the same time.

Hey, it's Sarah. All aboard for a once-in-a-lifetime sight, the world's largest operating steam locomotive, Union Pacific's Big Boy number 4014, has kicked off the eastern leg of its rare coast-to-coast tour in honor of America's 250th birthday. The 133-foot, 1.2 million-pound engine left

Cheyenne, Wyoming this week and will make more than 50 whistle stops across 10 states, plus 8 major display events and a 4th of July celebration in Philadelphia. Built in 1941 to haul military equipment during World War II, Big Boy 4014 is the only one of its 25-engine class still operating. It was retired in 1961, rescued from a museum in 2013, and restored over 6 years. Union Pacific says more than 1 million people will see it by the time it returns to Cheyenne on July 29th, and fans say you'll hear it long before you see it. The whistle, the heat, the ground rumbling under your feet. This locomotive does not disappoint, and I bet that is a sight to see straight out of the movies.

0: Well, it's not the most glamorous topic, but Denver is doing some pretty remarkable things with its sewage. You heard me right, using it to help the city move toward a 100% carbon-free future. Officials are piloting a new thermal energy network that heats and cools major downtown buildings using a mix of groundwater, the Earth's natural heat, and yes, wastewater. Every shower, toilet flush, and load of dishes creates thermal energy, and this system captures it. Denver's dense downtown has long relied on the nation's oldest continuously operating commercial steam system, which burns fossil fuels and has become expensive and inefficient. The new setup uses underground water-filled pipes to circulate clean, renewable energy. Mayor Mike Johnston says it could be the future of energy in Denver, pollution-free and affordable. If the pilot succeeds, the city hopes to become a model for others looking to ditch fossil fuel steam systems.
1: Hi, this is Suzanne Baker Young, a board member of the Tolma Area Historical Society and Museum. We'd like to thank Torkelson Funeral Home and Cremation, serving our neighbors and friends for over 100 years, for this opportunity to share our story. The Tolma Museum is open from 10 to 4 on Tuesday through Saturday for the new season. Admission free, so you don't have to pay to get in, and it's very family friendly, lots of area history involved. We also operate and staff the Little Red Schoolhouse Museum, owned by the City of Tolma, located in Gillette Park. We have always worked with our other organizations, namely the Monroe Juno Jackson Genealogy Workshop, the Monroe County Local History Room and Monroe County Historical Society, the Millston Historical Society and Museum, Tolma's ACT Theater, Scott Wilcox and his volunteer crew from Americana Music in the Park, and the City of Tolma Historic Preservation Commission. Throughout the year, we are going to be running a series of special presentations relating to the celebration of America's 250 years since its founding and the signing of the Declaration of Independence. So be sure to keep an eye out on those special presentations. This is Suzanne Baker Young, a board member of the Tolma Area Historical Society and Museum. Again, we'd like to thank Torkelson and Funeral Home and Cremation, supporting our community for over 100 years. Thank you.
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4: Partly cloudy overnight. Temperatures in the mid-50s at daybreak. Light east winds. Friday, sunny, 86. Friday night, cloudy, 58. Saturday, partly sunny, 85. Saturday night, cloudy, 55. Sunday, sunny, 85. Monday, sunny, 85. Tuesday, sunny, 84. Wednesday, sunny, 86.

Hey, it's Sarah. New York is making a significant effort to position itself for a future Winter Olympics bid. State officials and sports leaders are exploring whether the Adirondack region, especially Lake Placid, home of the 1932 and 1980 games, could once again host the world. The pitch centers on something the IOC now prioritizes, existing venues. Lake Placid already has Olympic caliber facilities, training centers, and winter sports infrastructure that are actively used today. New York officials say the region could offer a sustainable, lower-cost model for hosting, avoiding the massive construction projects that have plagued other Olympic cities. Conversations with the U.S. Olympic and Paralympic Committee are still early, and there's no formal bid yet, but New York is clearly laying the groundwork to become a contender the next time the Winter Games comes up for grabs. The earliest a New York City Lake Placid Winter Games could happen is in 2042. The 2030 Games will be held in the French Alps. Salt Lake City will host in 2034, and Switzerland is expected to lock it in for 2038.

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Hey, it's Sarah. A new report from Axios says Charlotte, North Carolina is racing toward a population of 1 million, and the city is rallying behind a new message: no more, we're full. While growth has slowed in more major metros, Charlotte added more than 20,000 people between 2024 and 25, the biggest jump of any city in the country. And it's not just the city. Fort Mill, South Carolina, just 20 miles from uptown, is now the fastest growing area in the U.S., with its population up nearly 7%. Altogether, Charlotte's boom has the city at about 965,000 people, still the nation's 14th largest and only about 25,000 shy of San Jose. Affordability helped fuel the surge, but locals say the rapid growth is making the city more expensive, more congested, and a little too close to becoming Atlanta 2.0 for comfort.

0: school's out for a lot of the country, here for some schools and not for others, which means kids are about to start bouncing off the walls looking for stuff to do. So here are some of the best outdoor toys to keep them busy. How about those reusable water balloons? I've looked at those a few times, but I haven't bought them. I like those ones that you hook up to the hose and you fill all at the same time. My kids go crazy for those things. They could be busy with those things for hours. How about stomp rockets? Just be ready to rescue those from the roof. Classic walkie-talkies. I mean, endless missions, endless batteries. A badminton or croquet set. Instant backyard Olympics with those. A bubble machine because bubbles never miss. Any Nerf ball. It's not summer without one. Sidewalk chalk. Just watch the weather. And a blow-up kiddie pool because, you know, that's the budget-friendly backyard oasis. And in my opinion, it is not summer without the trampoline. My kids have hours of fun on that thing.
1: Partly cloudy overnight. Temperatures in the mid-50s at daybreak. Light east winds. Friday, sunny, 86. Friday night, cloudy, 58. Saturday, partly sunny, 85. Saturday night, cloudy, 55. Sunday, sunny, 85. Monday, sunny, 85. Tuesday, sunny, 84. Wednesday, sunny, 86.

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Partly cloudy overnight. Temperatures in the mid-50s at daybreak. Light east winds. Friday, sunny, 86. Friday night, cloudy, 58. Saturday, partly sunny, 85. Saturday night, cloudy, 55. Sunday, sunny, 85. Monday, sunny, 85. Tuesday, sunny, 84. Wednesday, sunny, 86.

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partly cloudy overnight. Temperatures in the mid-50s at daybreak. Light east winds. Friday, sunny, 86. Friday night, cloudy, 58. Saturday, partly sunny, 85. Saturday night, cloudy, 55. Sunday, sunny, 85. Monday, sunny, 85. Tuesday, sunny, 84. Wednesday, sunny, 86.

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Partly cloudy overnight. Temperatures in the mid-50s at daybreak. Light east winds. Friday, sunny, 86. Friday night, cloudy, 58. Saturday, partly sunny, 85. Saturday night, cloudy, 55. Sunday, sunny, 85. Monday, sunny, 85. Tuesday, sunny, 84. Wednesday, sunny, 86.

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3: Sunny today, highs in the mid-80s, calm winds. Tonight, cloudy, 57. Tomorrow, partly sunny, 81. Tomorrow night, cloudy, 55. Sunday, a mix of sun and clouds, 82. Monday, sunny, 87. Tuesday, sunny, 85. Wednesday, sunny, 87. Thursday, sunny, a slight chance of rain, 89.

0: She's Chelsea. I'm Reed. All right, this topic really courtesy of my brother, I guess.
1: Yeah.
0: It's a great topic, and it is. So it's been hot this week.
1: Yes.
0: For those of you who have not turned your air conditioner on, what are you doing? I mean, what do you have it for? You should sell it. If you're not going to use it, you should sell it.
1: Mm-hmm.
0: I don't know what you can get for a used AC unit these days.
1: They're going hot on Facebook Marketplace, let me
0: tell you.
1: You're
0: not serious.
1: No, I'm serious.
0: No.
1: Yes, Reed. Why do you think I'm joking?
0: You mean like a box unit?
1: Yeah.
0: Not a full-on side of the house.
1: Oh, no.
0: That's what I was picturing.
1: Oh, no. Okay.
0: Man, alive. Honey, I got a new AC unit. Oh, where'd you go get it? From John down the street. So, 67 is my guess is the ideal temperature to sleep. Chelsea, okay. You said you have the number. Is it kids, 6-7?
1: Oh, gosh.
0: They're still doing that.
1: Cleveland Clinic Health.
0: Oh, this is good. It's official.
1: Between 60 and 67.
0: So 67 is on the hot end.
1: I know.
0: I love it.
1: It needs to facilitate your body's natural temperature drop, which is required to fall asleep and stay asleep.
0: And if you're with Chelsea, there's some flatulence that will heat up the covers underneath too. So you got to be aware of that.
1: No.
0: I
1: read that.
0: No, I'm kidding.
1: Take that back.
0: I'm kidding. You have to, I think, your body has to drop like 2 degrees or something, temperature-wise, to sleep.
1: Okay.
0: It has to fall. It has to actually fall.
1: Mm-hmm.
0: So if you're sweating and you go, I can't sleep. No, you physically can't sleep.
1: Yes.
0: And I will not, Chelsea said I can't and I won't, but I know multiple couples that fight about this every summer. And it's a shame that you don't look forward to summer because you don't want to live in a lizardrarium.
1: Oh.
0: That's an inside joke and you know what I'm talking about. So I was talking with, I saw our brother-in-law on Memorial Day, and he and I were talking about this, because he said, it was over at our house, he said, so you have your own unit in the room. I said, man, I'm not sleeping hot. And he's like, It's exactly what I say. I work too hard to at night, and he's got a physical job.
1: Outside.
0: I mean, he needs his sleep.
1: Yep.
0: And so, yeah, for those of you, you can't take it when you go. Spend a couple of those
1: shekels
0: on... some AC, man alive.

0: Hey, it's Chelsea. He's Reed. Reed, this is such a powerful, motivating story that I thought we would end the work week on. So we have Shauna, who is from the UK, and she's 50 years old. When she was in her late 40s, she was diagnosed with stage 2 breast cancer. And then as they did more tests, it revealed that it had spread to the liver and that it went to be stage 4. And it has been deemed incurable by her doctors. She's went through chemotherapy, having both her breasts removed, lymph nodes, like all of the surgeries. And she recently was one of the only people to climb Mount Everest to the summit. The first woman with stage 4 cancer to go to the summit of Mount Everest. And I thought, how motivating is that? Here's this woman who, you know, has issues with her health. And she just really said that, you know, doing anything was so much better than me. And she wanted to accomplish that goal, Reed. It's so moving.
1: That's incredible.
0: Yeah,
1: physically, she could do that. That mentally, she could do that.
0: That's what I thought, too, with everything that our body went through with the chemotherapy and all that, that it, you know, had the strength to go. She's on the path now of just going to see her doctor every 3 months and taking a medication that can stop the spreading of cancer. But, you know, it's been deemed incurable. And I just think, you know, she's spending her days, you know, accomplishing a goal that is wild to me.
1: I remember my mom, you know, you have to live your life. And I remember seeing that as a young kid. However much life you have to live it. And good on this gal for the time that she has living it to the fullest.

0: So 30,000 people looked at 70,000 faces.
1: Got it.
0: And on average, the gender attractiveness gap shows that female faces are rated as more attractive than about 60% of male faces. But, and this is across men, women, everything. It's just women considered more attractive. Again, I agree. What's weird, though, is as you get older, there's a lot of women who think George Clooney looks better with age. Oh, Brad Pitt gets better with age.
1: Yes.
0: And right or wrong, a lot of women, you know, you look at like Hollywood and all the stuff, right? Less attractive. And they say yes. By 80 is when it really, there is no more gap.
1: Okay.
0: So it is, you know, this would seem to show that yes, in fact, men do get more attractive with age. Like I can argue that point, and women don't, based on 30,000 faces.
1: Ah.
0: And data sets of more than 1.5 million attractiveness ratings. Did I explain that? Because that's kind of a lot of stuff.
1: No, I got it.
0: So there you go. I think that seems to, I don't know if we need to do any more studies on that now. You know, like sometimes you and I will look at stuff and it's like, didn't we talk about that 5 years ago?
1: Yeah.
0: Somebody spent money on another just to find the same information. That's a pretty in-depth study. Mm.
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9: Sunny today, highs in the mid-80s, calm winds. Tonight, cloudy, 57. Tomorrow, partly sunny, 81. Tomorrow night, cloudy, 55. Sunday, a mix of sun and clouds, 82. Monday, sunny, 87. Tuesday, sunny, 85. Wednesday, sunny, 87. Thursday, sunny, a slight chance of rain, 89.

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0: Braden Chelsea along with you. Okay, so first you go to the gas pump, and the first thing you could do was you would slide your card.
1: Yes.
0: And then people put those little things in there, the skimmers, and they would steal your stuff.
1: Yes.
0: So then you went to the chip.
1: Yes.
0: But then they figured out a way to do that.
1: Yep.
0: Unless it had that little sticker that said chip good.
1: Mm-hmm.
0: So then we went to
1: tap pay.
0: The tap to pay. And the tap to pay has been the safest, right? That's been
1: yes.
0: the best.
1: Yes.
0: Well, scammers have figured out a way to get around that.
1: Okay.
0: Viral gas pump tap to pay sticker are not what they seem. So criminals are putting fake tap to pay stickers on gas pumps to steal your card info.
1: Wow, through the tapping.
0: Now, these are viral posts, not backed by evidence, but investigators say the stickers shown as ordinary replacement decals. The real threat is still traditional card skimmers, swipe and insert readers. So all things being equal, you still want to go tap to pay. But people are claiming a suspicious tap to pay peel off sticker that can steal your card data. Now, whether this is true or not, what I will say, it's probably coming. And I wonder if at some point there will be a different thing than tap to pay. But I'm trying to figure out how many...
1: Wonder if the phone tap to pay thing has the same issue.
0: And again, this isn't even official. This may be, but you know, it's gaining steam virally. Okay. And I have to think at some point they could figure it out.
1: Yeah, I don't know.
0: We're just trying to get the money to the correct people.
1: That's you know,
0: without,
1: all we're
0: without
1: doing.
0: A criminal, I mean, it's just, it. How is it so hard?
1: I don't know.
0: But it is.
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5: 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And from 6:30 to 7:15, the Onalaska Public Library. 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
10: Sunny today, highs in the mid-80s, calm winds. Tonight, cloudy, 57. Tomorrow, partly sunny, 81. Tomorrow night, cloudy, 55. Sunday, a mix of sun and clouds, 82. Monday, sunny, 87. Tuesday, sunny, 85.

0: See, he's Reed. Reed, I was talking to your brother yesterday. We had a little phone call. And we were talking about how hot it is outside and how, you know, that's not great for your sleeping.
1: He does not like...
0: I know.
1: Mean, my brother Ty could I think, operate in 50s all year.
0: Yeah.
1: And he does not like heat.
0: No, he said, ideally, if he worked in some sort of meat packing plant all day where there it's cold, he would enjoy that temperature-wise. But, so... I can imagine, and I know of a couple people, I'm not going to point anybody out, call anybody out. I know of a couple families, married couples that have had a few arguments this week about the thermostat. You know, with it being so hot, it's
1: hard. I can point them out.
0: Okay, we're not going to. So, coming up, we're going to talk about what's the ideal temperature for your bedroom at night to sleep.
1: I think I know the answer.
0: Okay.
1: I will guess.
0: But I thought your brother said, let's talk about, you know, this is a show topic with just so hot. And, you know, I thought that's great. But a lot of people, you know, don't want to cool the whole house down. That's you and me. We don't want to cool the whole house down. So we have a window unit in our bedroom.
1: Yeah. No, and you don't even have to have that big of a house to still want a window unit.
0: No, I know.
1: It's really.
0: Your brother has one.
1: I didn't even know he did.
0: Yes.
1: He likes to sleep. I mean, he could sleep in a freezer.
0: But why cool the whole apartment down, the whole house down, if you just need that one room at night to be a certain temperature?
1: I have more opinions on this topic, too.
0: Okay, that's why we're...
1: Trying to help the hot sleepers out.
0: All right, let's go.
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7: Sunny today. Highs in the mid-80s. Calm winds. Tonight, cloudy, 57. Tomorrow, partly sunny, 81. Tomorrow night, cloudy, 55. Sunday, a mix of sun and clouds, 82. Monday, sunny, 87. Tuesday, sunny, 85. Wednesday, sunny, 87. Thursday, sunny, a slight chance of rain, 89.

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4: The lacrosse man missing from Winona County since Saturday evening was found yesterday safe in Winona County. 22-year-old Eli McCumber was found safe after a Rose Creek Drive homeowner reported seeing a person matching McCumber's description. McCumber was found safe inside a home. Police say he was hungry and tired after spending more than 5 days in the woods. Selling the soon-to-be former Lacrosse Northside Library building at Gillette and Kane Streets will go before the City Public Works Board Monday at 10 o'clock at City Hall. If approved there, it will go before the Finance Committee next Thursday. It would still need full City Council approval the Thursday after that. Northside leaders, including school board member and former Alderman Scott Neumeister, want to turn it into a Northside Neighborhood Center. A similar process following the Southside Library near 16th and Farnham Streets being closed, what of the building being sold and turned into apartments. A lacrosse and former Toma man sentenced to 2 years in prison for intimidating a witness after being originally charged with murdering a 15-year-old Logan High School student on Lacrosse's South Side in May of 2023. Will take a plea and be sentenced on designer drug and cocaine delivery charges today. 21-year-old Sage Hickey will take a plea and be sentenced. A 14-year-old Maryland boy ran home after a man got out of a white van and two other men in the van were looking at the boy last month. The boy told police he feared for his safety. Police say none of the men in the van tried to talk to or contact the boy or follow the boy. Jackson County Chief Deputy Nick Gray offers advice for parents and children who may get into a spot similar that the boy did.
5: If a child is out with their parents and maybe they're going to a bigger place, a park or something, know what to do if they get separated and they have a pre-planned meeting place. And if they don't have that pre-planned meeting place, have that talk in advance with your children about if you do get separated, these are adults that they can help you. Law enforcement, fire department, whoever it is, teachers, maybe it might be staff at a store if there's none of those other folks around, but know those people that they can know and trust that can help them if they do get separated.
4: Grace says having a pre-plan for their children, getting to a safe spot if they feel unsafe, having emergency contacts available and keeping doors locked when children are alone at home, and having a way out for older children no questions asked if they end up in a bad situation can also help. A Kendall woman and former Elroy bank manager was sentenced to 21 months in federal prison yesterday for embezzling money from the bank. 68-year-old Sandra Campfield also has to pay a $50,000 fine. She'll be on federal probation for 2 years after she is released. She has to pay nearly $400,000 in restitution. Campfield pled guilty to the charges in February. Campfield embezzled money from CD accounts for 12 years, using the money for personal expenses. And now you're up to date. Craig Otto, Magnum Media News.

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0: Hey, it's Reed and Chelsea. Reed, isn't this such a cool cup that I have today?
1: Sparkly pink water bottle.
0: Yeah.
1: Not as big as your other ones.
0: I know. Grant got it for me. Isn't that so cool?
1: Well, you say that. I got it for you.
0: Hmm?
1: I got you.
0: No.
1: Grant did not get... I got out of the dishwasher. I get Chelsea's water bottle every morning. It is our thing.
0: Reed.
1: It's how I show my love.
0: No.
1: It's the one way I show my love.
0: Grant got it for me as a secret Santa. That's what
1: I thought
0: meant.
1: You meant he got it for you for water.
0: No. Reed does fill my water bottle every day, but that's a very nice thing. But I see how Reed takes credit for things. It's like, no.
1: That I did.
0: Grant got this for me, thought of me.
1: I think that straw is gotten a little warped from the dishwasher.
0: It's got a
1: heat.
0: Problem.
1: You never know what the dishwasher is going to warp. And what I don't understand, too, is we've washed that straw many times. I don't know what about the water in the last run warped it.
0: We don't either.
1: But it still works.
0: It's fine. It's a little crooked, but...
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12: Sunny today, highs in the mid-80s, calm winds. Tonight, cloudy, 57. Tomorrow, partly sunny, 81. Tomorrow night, cloudy, 55. Sunday, a mix of sun and clouds, 82. Monday, sunny, 87. Tuesday, sunny, 85. Wednesday, sunny, 87. Thursday, sunny, a slight chance of rain, 89.

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0: Reed and Chelsea along with you. Okay, so first you go to the gas pump, and the first thing you could do was you would slide your card.
1: Yes.
0: And then people put those little things in there, the skimmers, and they would steal your stuff.
1: Yes.
0: So then you went to the chip.
1: Yes.
0: But then they figured out a way to do that.
1: Yep.
0: Unless it had that little sticker that said chip good.
1: Mm-hmm.
0: So then we went to
1: tap pay.
0: The tap to pay. And the tap to pay has been the safest, right? That's been
1: yes.
0: the best.
1: Yes.
0: Well, scammers have figured out a way to get around that.
1: Okay.
0: Viral gas pump tap to pay sticker are not what they seem. So criminals are putting fake tap to pay stickers on gas pumps to steal your card info.
1: Wow, through the tapping.
0: Now, these are viral posts, not backed by evidence, but okay. investigators say the stickers shown as ordinary replacement decals. The real threat is still traditional card skimmers, swipe and insert readers. So all things being equal, you still want to go tap to pay. But people are claiming a suspicious tap to pay peel off sticker that can steal your card data. Now, whether this is true or not, what I will say, it's probably coming. And I wonder if at some point there will be a different thing than tap to pay. But I'm trying to figure out how many...
1: Wonder if the phone tap to pay thing has the same issue.
0: And again, this isn't even official. This may be, but you know, it's gaining steam virally. Okay. And I have to think at some point they could figure it out.
1: Yeah, I don't know.
0: We're just trying to get the money to the correct people.
1: That's all we're doing.
0: Without a criminal, I mean, it's just, how is it so hard?
1: I don't know.
0: But it is.

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1: 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The Nisida National Wildlife Refuge will host their Birds, Bees, and Butterflies event. That'll take place at the refuge on Saturday, June 13th. A Red Cross blood drive will be held on Tuesday, June 2nd at Camp Douglas Community Center, and on Thursday, June 4th at Fort McCoy.
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Hey, it's Nikki Lee hanging out with you. And as I say, there is literally a day for everything. And looking at the national day calendar, today is Put a Pillow on Your Fridge Day. It's meant to bring you prosperity and good fortune. The name of this day is quite literal. For on this day, people are to put a pillow on the fridge for the magic to work. In the old tradition, people would put their pillows inside their fridge for the ritual to work, but not everyone finds sleeping on a chili pillow all that comfortable, unless, of course, you're me. You're more than welcome to try that instead to honor the old ways, but only if you can withstand the cold. I can, because I just recently started using a cooling blanket at night, and oh my gosh, game changer. I do not wake up hot in the middle of the night anymore. It keeps me so nice and cool. I mean, you just touch this blanket and it's cold to the touch. I absolutely love it. And today is National Put a Pillow on Your Fridge Day. As I go off on a rant about my cooling blanket.

0: You're on Mix 96 and 97.9 with Billy Ocean. Caribbean Queen for you right there. 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So redcrossblood.org, that's where you're going to want to go.
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0: it's Nikki Lee, and there are a few birthdays going on today worth a little mention. We have Mel B, a.k.a. Scary Spice. She was also an America's Got Talent judge. She is 51 today. Daniel Taj, Taj.0. He's funny, if you like that kind of thing. He's 51 today. Also having a birthday is Melissa Etheridge. She is one of my favorite musicians. I got to meet her a couple years back. I've seen her in concert 3 times now. So I got to meet her. I did the meet and greet package and everything because I was supposed to meet her one time. Things didn't work out the way they were supposed to. And so I was like, I'm meeting her this time. And I think I want to say it was 2 years ago. I think it was 2 years ago that I got to meet her. So today is her birthday. She is 65. And also, it would have been John F. Kennedy's birthday today as well. 35th president assassinated on November 22nd, 1963. And legendary comedian Bob Hope would have been having a birthday today as well. If it's your birthday, happy birthday to you.
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you ever go back and rewatch a show that you just thought was so good? You watched the whole thing and then you didn't watch it again for years and years. Last night, I'm Nikki Lee, by the way, I decided to go back and watch the first season of the show on Hulu called Cruel Summer. No, it has nothing to do with Taylor Swift or anything like that. It's not musical like that. It's just about kids in the summer in the 90s. And it's very nostalgic, but it's a good show. And I got, I think, just episode one in before I had to go to bed. But I'm looking forward to getting home and re-watching it and, like, watching it again. I think it came out, I want to say, like, 2020 or 2022 or something. It's been a while. My husband even liked it back then. He doesn't even know I started rewatching it, but he's going to find out tonight.

Rich people take you to their garage to show you the luxury sports car they take out for joyrides. Middle class people take you to the garage to show you their second refrigerator and tell you how much they saved on it. I'm Nikki Lee, and a new study survey asked people to rank the biggest modern status symbols, and you may have one or two of them, or more, if you're really made it in life. Apparently, if you've made it in life, you have a high-end watch, a luxury handbag, the latest iPhone, an at-home sauna, a hot tub or pool, designer shoes, a walk-in closet, designer clothing, an electric vehicle, a backyard with an outdoor kitchen. I have not made it in life at all. I do have a luxury handbag, though. It's a Coach bag. I bought it at a thrift store. Also, if you have an outdoor pizza oven, yeah, everybody's got one of those, right? For what it's worth, 37% of people say status symbol items have become less important to them as they've grown older. 19% have bought something to impress other people rather than wanting it for themselves. And let me tell you one thing, if having the latest iPhone shows that you've made it in life, I will never make it in life, because no matter how rich I am, I will never have the latest iPhone.

0: Ready, set, binge. It's time for the weekend watch list. I'm Nikki Lee, and here's a look at some of the new movies and TV shows coming to theaters and streaming services this weekend on Prime Video is Spider-Noir, with Nicolas Cage reprising his Spider-Man Across the Spider-Verse role in the new live-action series. On Hulu is Deli Boys. This is season 2 of the comedy series, and it arrives this weekend. On Apple TV is Star City. You can watch the premiere of this new For All Mankind spinoff series. In the theaters, Backrooms. This original horror movie from director Kane Parsons arrives in theaters this weekend. Also in theaters is Pressure. Brendan Fraser and Andrew Scott star in this drama film about the hours leading up to D-Day, and I am so glad Brendan Fraser is getting back on the big screen. Also in theaters this weekend is The Breadwinner. Comedian Nate Bargatze is married to Mandy Moore in this comedy film, and that is all for the weekend's watch list.
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10: Sunny this afternoon, temperatures in the mid-80s, calm winds. Tonight, cloudy, 57. Tomorrow, partly sunny, 81. Tomorrow night, cloudy, 55. Sunday, a mix of sun and clouds, 82. Monday, sunny, 87. Tuesday, sunny, 85. Wednesday, sunny, 87. Thursday, sunny, 89.

0: 1987, it's Bill Medley and Jennifer Warnes. I've had the time of my life. You're on Mix 96 and 97.9. I am Nikki Lee, and the Goose Island Grind is happening tomorrow. It's a canoe, kayak, and SUP race on the Mississippi River around Goose Island County Park that is open to the public. It's hosted by ORA Trails. 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And stay right there. Got Lady A on the way and one from NSYNC.
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3: The La Crosse man missing from Winona County since Saturday evening was found yesterday safe in Winona County. 22-year-old Eli McCumber was found safe after a Rose Creek Drive homeowner reported seeing a person matching McCumber's description. McCumber was found safe inside a home. Police say he was hungry and tired after spending more than 5 days in the woods. Selling the soon-to-be former La Crosse Northside Library building at Gillette and Kane Streets will go before the City Public Works Board Monday at 10 o'clock at City Hall. If approved there, it will go before the Finance Committee next Thursday. It would still need full City Council approval the Thursday after that. Northside leaders, including school board member and former alderman Scott Neumeister, want to turn it into a Northside Neighborhood Center. A similar process following the Southside Library near 16th and Farnham Streets being closed, whether the building being sold and turned into apartments. A Monroe County November referendum to spend $41 million to create a consolidated county office building, kitty corner from the southwest corner of the county jail, appears more likely after Wednesday night's county board meeting. If held and approved in November, the project would be designed in 2027 and 2028, with construction from 2028 to 2030. Cost would be $33 a year for 20 years for the owner of a $200,000 home. A 14-year-old Maryland boy ran home after a man got out of a white van and two other men in the van were looking at the boy last month. The boy told police he feared for his safety. Police say none of the men in the van tried to talk to or contact the boy or follow the boy. Jackson County Chief Deputy Nick Gray offers advice for parents and children who may get into a spot similar that the boy did.
4: If a child is out with their parents and maybe they're going to a bigger place, a park or something, know what to do if they get separated and they have a pre-planned meeting place. And if they don't have that pre-planned meeting place, have that talk in advance with your children about if you do get separated, these are adults that they can help you. Law enforcement, fire department, whoever it is, teachers, maybe it might be staff at a store if there's none of those other folks around, but know those people that they can know and trust that can help them if they do get separated.
3: Grace says having a pre-plan for their children, getting to a safe spot if they feel unsafe, having emergency contacts available and keeping doors locked when children are alone at home, and having a way out for older children, no questions asked, if they end up in a bad situation can also help. A Kendall woman and former Elroy bank manager was sentenced to 21 months in federal prison yesterday for embezzling money from the bank. 68-year-old Sandra Campfield also has to pay a $50,000 fine. She'll be on federal probation for 2 years after she is released. She has to pay nearly $400,000 in restitution. Campfield pled guilty to the charges in February. Campfield embezzled money from CD accounts for 12 years, using the money for personal expenses. And now you're up to date. Craig Otto, Magnum Media News.

People who you'd assume would be invited to Taylor Swift's wedding have been cagey about whether or not they're actually attending. I'm Nikki Lee. Talk show host Graham Norton has joked that he had to sign an NDA, for example, and Kansas City Chiefs coach Andy Reid said he'd probably been invited and would go if I don't outgrow my tuxedo. But now we've got our first case of a celebrity confirming that she's actually attending the nuptials. Model, actress, and singer Suki Waterhouse, who opened for Taylor during the Eras Tour in London, tells Variety, I'm gonna go to Taylor's wedding and maybe I'll get some inspiration. It will be amazing. Suki was talking about her own wedding to her partner, Robert Pattinson. The two share a 2-year-old daughter together. Sadly, Suki didn't reveal where and when the wedding is to take place. It's speculation is happening in July in New York. We're all just gonna have to see. And oh my God, I wanna see Robert Pattinson at Taylor Swift's wedding. That would be cool.

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There's an upcoming Rambo sequel or prequel, and it now has a release date. I am Nikki Lee, and Lionsgate is set to release John Rambo in theaters on June 4th, 2027. The film is an origin story that takes place before the events of the 1982 film First Blood. Noah Centineo stars in this titular United States Army Special Forces veteran, taking over the role for Sylvester Stallone. That'll be interesting. June 4th, 2027.

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0: some things going on in Hollywood and beyond. I'm Nikki Lee, and Steven Spielberg is talking about the existence of aliens in the new trailer for Disclosure Day, and it has some people thinking the movie is a precursor to a real-life disclosure about alien life. And Madonna was asked to name her best partner, and she said John F. Kennedy Jr., but she qualified that she was only counting dead people they hooked up in the late 1980s. Also, fans want Millie Bobby Brown to leave her husband Jake Bon Jovi for being a man-child and a spoiled brat after she said in an interview that he never packs clothes for trips so he can go shopping instead. I think that's kind of cool. Also, you gotta bring more stuff back with you. If I could do that, I would. And then Stranger Things is the most watched series of the 2025-2026 season with 32.9 million viewers. His and Hers follows at number two with 25.6. And finally, songs that sound like downers but are actually happy include Love Song by The Cure and Fade Into You by Mazzy Star. And this week's new music releases include new music from Paul McCartney, Willie Nelson, and Lotto. Not a whole lot of other things.
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3: The lacrosse man missing from Winona County since Saturday evening was found yesterday safe in Winona County. 22-year-old Eli McCumber was found safe after a Rose Creek Drive homeowner reported seeing a person matching McCumber's description. McCumber was found safe inside a home. Police say he was hungry and tired after spending more than 5 days in the woods. Selling the soon-to-be former Lacrosse Northside Library building at Gillette and Kane Streets will go before the City Public Works Board Monday at 10 o'clock at City Hall. If approved there, it will go before the Finance Committee next Thursday. It would still need full City Council approval the Thursday after that. Northside leaders, including school board member and former alderman Scott Neumeister, want to turn it into a Northside neighborhood center. A similar process following the Southside Library near 16th and Farnham Streets being closed, whether the building being sold and turned into apartments. A Monroe County November referendum to spend $41 million to create a consolidated county office building, kitty corner from the southwest corner of the county jail, appears more likely after Wednesday night's county board meeting. If held and approved in November, the project would be designed in 2027 and 2028, with construction from 2028 to 2030. Cost would be $33 a year for 20 years for the owner of a $200,000 home. A 14-year-old Maryland boy ran home after a man got out of a white van and two other men in the van were looking at the boy last month. The boy told police he feared for his safety. Police say none of the men in the van tried to talk to or contact the boy or follow the boy. Jackson County Chief Deputy Nick Gray offers advice for parents and children who may get into a spot similar that the boy did.
4: If a child is out with their parents and maybe they're going to a bigger place, park or something, know what to do if they get separated and they have a pre-planned meeting place. And if they don't have that pre-planned meeting place, have that talk in advance with your children about if you do get separated, these are adults that they can help you. Law enforcement, fire department, whoever it is, teachers, maybe it might be staff at a store if there's none of those other folks around, but know those people that they can know and trust that can help them if they do get separated.
3: Grace says having a pre-plan for their children, getting to a safe spot if they feel unsafe, having emergency contacts available and keeping doors locked when children are alone at home, and having a way out for older children, no questions asked, if they end up in a bad situation can also help. A Kendall woman and former Elroy bank manager was sentenced to 21 months in federal prison yesterday for embezzling money from the bank. 68-year-old Sandra Campfield also has to pay a $50,000 fine. She'll be on federal probation for 2 years after she is released. She has to pay nearly $400,000 in restitution. Campfield pled guilty to the charges in February. Campfield embezzled money from CD accounts for 12 years, using the money for personal expenses. And now you're up to date. Craig Otto, Magnum Media News.

David Guetta, Teddy Swims, and Tones and I with Gone, Gone, Gone. 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I've got Jeffrey Osborne for you right here on the Wings of Love.

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If you're graduating from college and your aunt tells you, well, it's all downhill from here, is that a bad thing or a good thing? It might depend on your aunt's sense of humor or not. I'm Nikki Lee, and someone on social media asked, when you hear it's all downhill from here, do you interpret it as things getting worse or things getting easier? They explained, I believe the most common intent is that the situation is deteriorating, but the first thing I thought of was the opposite, like biking down a hill after pedaling to the top, the worst part is over. That's how I interpret it. The other in retrospect would be it's all uphill from here. You know, that's going to be harder going uphill than downhill. So I think it's a good thing.

0: Hey, it's Nikki Lee, and nearly 40% of Americans have admitted that they've gone on a date just to score a free meal. 28% say they have never gone on a date just to get a free meal, but they have considered it. And 33% say that they haven't even considered it. I haven't even considered it, nor will I ever, because I'm happily married. Although, you know, I would go on a date with my husband for a free meal.
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4: Sunny this afternoon, temperatures in the mid-80s, calm winds. Tonight, cloudy, 57. Tomorrow, partly sunny, 81. Tomorrow night, cloudy, 55. Sunday, a mix of sun and clouds, 82. Monday, sunny, 87. Tuesday, sunny, 85. Wednesday, sunny, 87. Thursday, sunny, 89.

It's the song of the year, Huntrix and Golden on Mix 96 and 97.9. I am Nikki Lee. And if you're looking for something fun and easy to do this weekend, be at the Hunger Task Force on Kane Street at the Community Garden tomorrow at 1 o'clock for a bird feeder workshop. This is for all ages, for kids, for adults. It's fun. All supplies are provided. And if you're looking for a creative afternoon, a family outing, this is a thing to do. Get all the info you need at Build a Bird Feeder on Facebook. It's Usher and Ludacris. Yeah.

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1: Hey, it's Natalie, and happy Friday to you. I hope you guys are having a great day out there. 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

0: 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Mad Science of Milwaukee is coming to the La Crosse County Libraries for a free event. It's happening Wednesday, June 3rd and Thursday, June 4th at all the various libraries. Through dinosaur fossils, skulls, and big science demos, discover how we piece together the lives of these giants and how they've sparked the tales from dragons to roaming beasts. 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Children under 8 must be accompanied by an adult. And for all the info and the schedule, because you need to know which library to go to and when, visit lacrossecounty.org. Coming up, The Weeknd, Steve Perry, and Louis Capaldi on the way.
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0: Hey, it's Natalie. So how do you define the biggest modern status symbol? A new survey asked people this, and the top answers include a high-end watch, a luxury handbag, the latest iPhone, an at-home sauna, a hot tub or pool, or even a plunge pool, designer shoes, a walk-in closet. See, you know what? When I got a walk-in closet, I literally sat in my walk-in closet. 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
6: Tonight, expect mostly cloudy conditions with a low of 54, warming to 57 overnight. Gentle southeast winds will blow at 1 to 5 miles per hour. Tomorrow brings partly sunny skies, a high near 81, dropping to 78 by afternoon. East winds will pick up, gusting up to 21 miles per hour. Tomorrow night, the low dips to 51 under mostly cloudy skies, with gusts again reaching 21 miles per hour. Sunday will be mostly sunny with a high near 81. Monday, anticipate partly sunny conditions and a high in the mid-80s.

Hey, it's Natalie. Well, we've got to talk about this debate that's going on. When you hear the phrase, it's all downhill from here, do you interpret it as getting worse or easier? 87% of people think it means things are getting worse. 13% say means things are getting easier. All right, so let's break it down. Here's what I think. It's all downhill from here. I think it's getting easier, right? You're going downhill. It's not as hard. Like if you're riding a bike downhill, you don't have to do anything. You've overcome that uphill battle. However, here's where I think people think it's a negative thing. If you say something like, oh, it's going downhill fast, that's where I think it means things are getting worse. Like things are going downhill fast, too fast, right? So you started at something good and it's going too fast now. The phrases are similar, but they're different, right? It's all downhill from here is like, all right, you don't have to do anything. But then, oh, it's going downhill fast, meaning, yeah, it's going to the ground and it's going to crash.

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Hey, it's Natalie. Well, in science news this week, this is kind of cool. A biotech company says it's developed a 3D printed artificial egg that's capable of hatching chicks, which could open up the door to saving endangered birds or even reviving extinct species. The system uses a specially designed membrane that allows oxygen to pass through. It mimics natural egg conditions. So that could be really great. So far, it has successfully produced chicks, but is far away from having de-extinction capabilities. But, you know, they're on it.

0: We have got the most watched series of the 2025-2026 season that has just come to an end. So this is why we're getting the data now. Stranger Things on Netflix, 32.9 million viewers. So it is the most watched series of the 2025-2026 season, followed by His and Hers on Netflix, Marshalls on CBS and Paramount Plus, Sean Combs, The Reckoning, Landman on Paramount Plus, Bridgerton, Tracker, High Potential, The Pitt, and Monster, The Ed Gein Story. So if you haven't watched any of those and you're looking for a new watch, maybe watch one of those because, you know, clearly people liked them. They all watched them.
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8: Tonight, expect mostly cloudy conditions with a low of 54, warming to 57 overnight. Gentle southeast winds will blow at 1 to 5 miles per hour. Tomorrow brings partly sunny skies, a high near 81, dropping to 78 by afternoon. East winds will pick up, gusting up to 21 miles per hour. Tomorrow night, the low dips to 51 under mostly cloudy skies, with gusts again reaching 21 miles per hour. Sunday will be mostly sunny with a high near 81. Monday, anticipate partly sunny conditions and a high in the mid-80s.

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Well, my friends, there might be a key to aging slower. Turns out going to museums or even curling up with a good book might actually help you stay younger. There's a new study out there of more than 3,500 adults, and they compared their hobbies with changes in their DNA tied to aging, and the results were impressive. That they say that arts and culture could slow biological aging almost as much as exercise. Could you imagine if you did both? Oh my goodness. You'd be living to 150. Okay, I don't know about that last part, but the science is there for the other parts.

0: Cause I gotta have faith. Ooh, I gotta have faith. Cause I gotta have faith.
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Hey, it's Natalie. Coming up, your Hollywood headlines. Tim Allen and Tom Hanks talk about the new Toy Story 5 movie and how it will break your heart. Also, a new batch of Simpsons episodes coming exclusively to Disney+. We'll tell you all about them on the way.

0: Hey, it's Natalie, and here are your Hollywood headlines. If you thought Toy Story 3 made you cry at the end, well, Tom Hanks has something in store for you. He says Toy Story 5 has one of the most heartbreaking scenes in the entire franchise. Why do you do this to us? The story revolves around Bonnie, who has gotten her first device, and you guessed it, finding herself not playing with her toys anymore. Tom Hanks and Tim Allen say, you can't make people play again, but you can show them that the engagement with toys and with your life and your friends is a little more satisfying than being on your device. You're getting three new episodes of The Simpsons set to stream exclusively on Disney Plus, and they've been revealed. They're doing a Simpsons take on Extreme Makeover Home Edition and Black Mirror. 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
7: Tonight, expect mostly cloudy conditions with a low of 54, warming to 57 overnight. Gentle southeast winds will blow at 1 to 5 miles per hour. Tomorrow brings partly sunny skies, a high near 81, dropping to 78 by afternoon. East winds will pick up, gusting up to 21 miles per hour. Tomorrow night, the low dips to 51 under mostly cloudy skies, with gusts again reaching 21 miles per hour. Sunday will be mostly sunny with a high near 81. Monday, anticipate partly sunny conditions and a high in the mid-80s.

0: Hey, it's Natalie. Do you ever get like weirdly possessive of something? Like, for example, do you have your own coffee cup, right? So in the morning when you get up, you, your significant other, you have different coffee cups, or maybe you have the same. I don't know. But in our house, we have a lot of different coffee cups. We don't have any that match. They're all like, they all mean something. They all came from somewhere. So I have some of my favorites. And when somebody else drinks out of them, I get a little bit like, why are you drinking out of my coffee cup? Right? So this morning I saw one of my coffee cups. I mean, they're all of ours. I realize this. It's being petty. That it was on the kitchen sink and I was like, oh, somebody drank out of my coffee cup instead of their coffee cup. Weird. I got a little possessive over it. I realize it's petty. I understand. But I feel like I'm not alone in this, and maybe I am.
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Spring is the perfect time to catch expensive house problems before they get worse. And yes, we are leading into summer, but it is still spring. Experts warn homeowners to check their gutters, plumbing, smoke detectors, and dryer vents before summer begins officially. 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

Hey, it's Natalie. It is Friday and the last Friday of the month. I can't believe that Monday is going to be June already. My birthday month. Yeah, I know some people, they celebrate their birthday the entire month, but I kind of just celebrate my birthday the week of or the day of. Or sometimes just not at all, okay? We're getting to that point. But June, I realized, I'm like, yes, I can't wait to just have a weekend where I don't have to do anything. I realized like every weekend in June is packed for me. I guess I'm just never resting. Nope.